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Chicago's B96. One person who won't be spilling details on Taylor Swift and Travis Kelce's wedding, Kylie Kelce. She finally made her post congratulating them, but clearly stating, if you want the details, ask them.

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B96, this might be it for Mr. Swift. 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Dang, that's crazy. That friend is not getting invited to the retirement party. Here's Taylor.

0: B96.
1: Yeah, it's Brew. I got a question for you next. I would love to hear from you today. What's like one small thing that'll just like ignite the rage in you in your day? Hit me up. 1-888-970-4278. That's next.

0: question he's been dying to ask you. 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
1: Yeah, it's Brew. And I would say I'm a chill guy. I keep things pretty tame, but there's things that'll like set us off, right? Like the small things that'll ignite a rage inside you. Mine happened over the weekend when it's just so simple. Somebody cutting in line. Like a guy got in front of us. And a lot of times with certain things, I'll just let it go. But not when you cut. It's like my biggest pet peeve. What is that for you though?
2: So, you know, you're on a plane and then it lands and then people like as soon as it lands, just stand up. And it's like, why are you standing up right now? There's still like so much time to go, and
1: yeah.
2: I just feel so rushed.
1: What is the plan? You're gonna sprint off the wing? It makes no sense.
2: Right, exactly.
1: Sit out. We'll put your like rage meter to 1,000. Hit me up. That's next.
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1: Hey, what's up, Grace? Hey, what's something that like turns your rage meter up to like 1,000?
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1: Why would you do that? Are you trying to like induce a heart attack? 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

0: like July 31st of 93. And a year later in August of 94, we sold a lot of furniture that month. I'm like, wow, we make money at that level.
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0: Of course, we didn't have any employees yet, and so it was easy for us to make money at that level. And that is where it clicked to me that this is going to work. We can afford to hire an employee, and it's going to work. We can take it to the next level, which at that point was hiring one guy.
2: 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Only from a profit and loss standpoint.
0: Yes, yes.
2: But from a work standpoint, it was 7 days a week. We were doing deliveries on Sunday mornings some,

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1: Does this feel like a recession indicator to you? Olive Garden is bringing back their never-ending pasta pass. And yes, that includes breadsticks. 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

0: B96, here's some good news for your Monday. What's up? It's Brew, all the feels in minutes. I'll tell you about if you have a small business, Olivia Rodrigo could feature you in her future concerts and festivals. Hang on, all the feels coming up next.
1: Let me talk to you. Let me talk to you. Let it rain.

0: The feel-good story you didn't know you needed. Here's all the feels.
1: So one of the coolest parts of Olivia Rodrigo's new music festival isn't even on the stage. She's teamed up with 10 women-owned Etsy shops to create handmade festival merch. And fans can actually meet the artists and even make their own keepsakes. I love this because instead of like mass producing festival t-shirts and everything else, she's making creativity part of the experience. Yeah, that's going to be for her Daisy Chain Fields All-Women Music Festival, August 29th in Grant Park in Irvine, California. 100% of the proceeds will benefit charities supporting women and girls. It's all around a feel-good story. Something to keep an eye out for if you make arts or homemade merch. It could be featured by Olivia Rodrigo one day. It's giving us all the feels. Here is today's quote. You can learn a lot about your priorities by noticing what always gets your time, even when you say you're too busy.
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1: Your top four songs. Count them down now. It's Bruise Beats. Yeah, last week, Bruno Mars had a song in every single countdown, Monday through Friday. We'll see if we can do that again this week. So far, starting off strong. Let's do one. Risk It All. Number one on Bruise Beats.

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1: I love this episode so much. What's up? It's Brew. Tom Holland makes Hot Ones history, the first person ever to throw up. I mean, I'm surprised more don't throw up from those wings. They look insane. He was on there with the Odyssey promotion. I'm obsessed with that movie, by the way. Have you seen it yet? Let me know what you think at Brew on the Radio.

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1: Kylie Kelce says, no way, you're not getting that info from me. 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
1: 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Hey, Marcy. 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

B96, you're either going to love or hate this. What's up? It's Brew. The 2028 Summer Olympics here in the U.S. will replace horse jumping in the pentathlon with Ninja Warrior obstacles. This has to be one of the most random sports in the Olympics, but I'll be honest. If they throw in one of those huge red wipeout balls, I'm locked in on watching that one.

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0: B96. Hey, what's up? It's Brew. Elena, listening to us on the free Odyssey app right now. I love that.
1: Oh, I always do. Always.
0: You're the best.
1: Yes. Those people annoy me that don't.
0: Oh, my God. Are you looking for a job right now? Because you're hired.
1: Yes.

0: One date, one story, one big decision. Brew has the juicy details, the good, the bad, and the, are they serious? With Love 'Em or List 'Em.
1: What's up, Allie? You got a situation, you're dating an astronaut, something about space. Fill us in on this.
2: Hi, Brew.
1: Sorry, that was a bad joke.
2: I'm just really confused. We've been dating for 3 months and everything felt really amazing. And then just out of nowhere, he said he needed space himself out.
1: So I should have read the email more.
2: Like, I respected it.
1: Yeah.
2: Like, sure, space, fine, whatever. But then 3 days later, I saw him posting from a music festival with a group of, like, half-naked girls.
1: Oh,
2: and now he's texting me saying that, I know. Now he's texting me and he's saying that he misses me and the timing was just bad.
1: Oh, gosh.
2: So, like, was he really finding himself or just kind of seeing what else was out there and seeing if he could do better?
1: I felt like this one was over before you even said the last sentence. That's a crazy, crazy thing to happen when he asks for this kind of space. The issue obviously isn't even the festival. It's that finding himself. Yeah, looks like finding other options.
2: Yeah, does it though? Like, maybe. Or maybe he really was just out having fun and reading into it and overreacting, right?
1: No, I don't. Usually I would be on the guy's side here, but man, like, I just think the trust takes a big hit because the actions aren't matching the explanation. He's not looking for, what, space from you? I mean, even that's not a good result either if he's with other people.
2: Yeah.
1: I feel like you're being very nice to him.
2: Listen. I don't know.
1: All right, I think we got all the context we need. We'll let you know tomorrow, though, after we get some more feedback, whether you should love them or list them, all right?
2: Three months.
1: Space. Dude's an astronaut, I'm telling you. I wish he was. It'd be better.
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11: 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Thomas Jefferson tried them. Rent too high? We've been arguing about that for a while.

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2: All right, don't forget to weigh in, love them or list them. She says her boyfriend asked for space. Never a good sign. But then in those 3 days, he went to a music festival, posted pictures with girls. I don't know. I got the ick just listening to it. Is it worth ending things, though, over? Let us know at The Brew Show. We'll give her answer tomorrow right here on the show. Brew, getting out of here. I'll catch you tomorrow. Have an amazing rest of your Monday.

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1: 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A dance. 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
1: Yo, man.
2: Yo.
1: Open up, man.
2: Yo, what do you want, man?
1: My girl just caught me.
2: You made her catch you?
1: I don't know how I let this happen.
2: With who?
1: The girl next door, you know?
2: Nah.
1: I don't know what to do.
2: Said it wasn't you.
1: All right.

0: B96 with Moe and Carla Mornings. Moe, Carla, and Ahmad the Amazing. So Hallmark is doing a Christmas movie here in Chicago, and it's like it has to do with the Bears, right?
1: Yeah, it's called Holiday Touchdown, A Bears Love Story.
2: Who came up with that name?
0: It's so
2: Holiday
0: cheesy.
2: Touchdown.
1: So they've always done football Christmas movies. It's just this year the Bears got picked.
0: See, I didn't know that they have done football, like NFL team Christmas movies.
1: Mm-hmm.
0: This is so cheesy, and am I going to watch it?
2: Yes.
1: Absolutely, I'm going to watch
0: and
1: it.
0: Yes. They're filming in and around Chicago,
1: yeah.
0: And in honor of that, we're going to play a little game that Ahmad has put together for us, and it's basically we have to identify whether it's a real or fake Hallmark movie.
1: Yes.
0: Are they all Christmas? Is this Christmas in July, or are they just movies in general?
1: They're just movies in general, okay. But there are a couple of Christmas ones in here. Let's start off with the first one.
0: Okay.
1: The Nine Kittens of Christmas.
0: This has to be real. This is some nonsense that they would do, right?
2: No, I'm gonna go with fake.
1: Moe is correct. It's real. It's about a couple getting back together because they have to find homes for an adorable litter of kittens.
0: Oh, what a stupid plot.
2: Wait, why do I love the plot?
0: Oh.
2: Because at first when he said the Nine Cats of Christmas, I thought it was like one cat was teaching them a lesson and the other cat was, you know.
0: Oh, okay.
2: Like the ghosts of Christmas past.
1: What about this one? The Royal Recipe for Love.
0: The Royal Recipe for Love?
1: Mm-hmm. That sounds very Hallmarky.
0: It does. To me, that sounds too vague. I'm going to say that's a fake Hallmark movie.
2: I'm going to go with real.
1: It's a fake, Moe. Again. Moe, you know your Hallmark movies. Okay.
2: Fine.
1: What about this one? Love on Iceland.
0: Love on Iceland?
1: Mm-hmm. Not on ice, on Iceland.
0: I'm going to say that's real.
2: Love on Iceland.
1: Uh-huh.
2: Fake.
0: I think it's just stupid enough to be real.
1: And you are correct,
2: Moe. Oh, no!
1: So, seeking inspiration for work, Chloe gathers her college group of friends for a trip to Iceland, and then her ex shows up and sparks fly again.
2: All right.
0: I'm glad you didn't voice the movie trailer for this thing.
2: Could you imagine, like, the flying sparks are happening right now.
0: In a world where,
1: Monday, okay. What about this one, Romance in Style?
2: Too vague. Fake.
0: I'm going to say real on that one.
1: Moe, you're like the king of this game.
2: Okay, at this point, how many has Moe gotten?
1: Like all of them. Yeah, like four. Want to do one more to see if you get it?
2: Yeah.
1: Okay. Let's do A Very Vermont Christmas.
2: True.
1: Vermont, the most romantic place in the world.
2: I've always said that.
0: I'm going to say that's real.
2: Yeah, I'm going to copy Moe.
1: And you both are correct.
2: Yay!
1: It's about a champion skier and a brewmaster, and they team up to create a special brew to save the family business.
0: Okay.
1: You know, classic love story.
0: Some of these are such garbage plots.
2: Wait, okay, what do you think the plot of the Chicago Bears one is going to be, though?
0: So, I'm curious. Are they going to... Is it like they're Bears fans or is it a Bears player?
1: So the tagline is football and romance collide as fans meet the... Okay, gotcha. Yeah, just football and romance collide.
2: Okay.
0: This is what it's going to be.
2: Oh, you give your guess, I'll give mine.
0: All right, so Hallmark's... what is it called, the Bears-themed movie?
1: Holiday Touchdown, a Bears love story.
0: And it's filming in Chicago, and I think that it's going to be two Bears fans that one is like a city busy Bears fangirl, and then one is like a rural, like, Burbs Bears fan.
1: Ooh.
0: And they both went to high school together, but she moved to the city to do a big media job, and then they, you know, she's reporting live from the Bears game, and then he comes and goes, hey, you forgot about all your small town friends, and she goes, but not you, and then they fall in love, but there's some sort of conflict that happens in between.
1: You're a secret Hallmark fan.
2: Yeah,
1: that
2: like,
1: was
2: did
1: too
2: you write
1: good.
2: This?
1: That was too good.
2: Okay, because mine was just gonna be that the Bears players are gonna be in it, and this guy on the team, whose name I don't know, is going to throw a touchdown. And he
0: Please
2: goes,
0: let it be another Bears player.
2: Yeah. Wait, no, I hope. But he goes to celebrate. He looks up to the stands and realizes, I have no one to celebrate with me in the stands. Because his family's not here. He
0: All
2: has
0: right.
2: no wife. He has no girlfriend. And then as he looks up, right there, there's a girl.
0: Oh, of course there is.
2: Who catches his eye. And he says, I must find her. But she was never a Bears fan. She was just there with her friends.
0: She was just a cutie patootie. Mm-hmm. Oh, he has to convert her.
2: And it, yeah, that's yeah. it.
1: That's right. good.
2: That's my dream.
0: All right.
2: I want to be that girl. I want to be that girl so bad.
0: So, you know what? These are either going to be on par or better than what actually comes
1: exactly.
0: out.
1: Exactly.
0: Ooh, but I take that back because put us in that movie, please.
1: Oh, please.
0: Bears love story. Please come to B96.
2: At this point, I'll play the football. Just like, let me be in it.
0: Let us be in the movie. It's almost time for back to school.
2: Oh my gosh, already.
0: Which also means that everyone's getting hit with a list of supplies they need to kick off the year. And we know that extra hit can be a lot for a lot of Chicagoland families.
2: So we've teamed up with Demesman and Dover Law Firm and our friends at the Boys and Girls Club of Chicago to kick off the B96 Back to School Drive.
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0: It's B96 with Mogan Carla Mornings and Leosha here in Chicago, who has a video that's gone viral because you may have stumbled upon the most bizarre, uniquely Chicago thing that's ever happened. What's up, Leosha?
1: How you doing this morning?
0: You know, we're doing pretty good. So this video went viral, and I want to hear the story from you. What neighborhood were you in, and what happened?
1: This is my regular day going to work. I work at Hooters in River North, and okay. I was getting off on Grand Estate, and I was on the phone with somebody, and I'm like, am I tweaking right now? Is this Tyrese? I said, wait a minute, hold on. Is this a lady on the ground? I said, wait a minute, hold on again. Is this a car accident? What is going on right now? What's going on? I said, I'm going to call you back. I need to record this.
0: So this video, you see a Chicago fire truck, Chicago fireman. There's one in a cowboy hat, random. There's a woman on the ground, and then Tyrese.
2: Who is a famous person.
0: Who is a singer. He's in the Fast and the Furious movies. And what is this combination of people, and what did Tyrese have to do with this car accident?
1: I don't know. I felt like I was in a simulation.
0: Yeah.
1: I didn't know what was going on. The firefighter with the cowboy hat. He's the most famous one. Tyrese is actually, you know, we're from Chicago. Everybody think they famous. Everybody's celebrities around here. So we see somebody famous, we go, like, oh, okay, we're not doing too much. But apparently he was in town for a concert or something like that. And as he was turning, he kind of seen what happened or something. The guy pretty much said that the scooter was in the way.
0: Oh.
1: And it was a whole bunch of stuff. The lady, she lost control, and that's why she hit the fire hydrant. It was so much. I was overwhelmed.
0: Yeah. I mean,
1: yeah.
0: It's a lot to see in a video, and it's a lot to hear.
2: We're going to share your video on our Instagram story at B96 Chicago because it genuinely is giving Chicago Fire.
0: This is like, but this is better than any episode that they could write. Like you
1: what?
0: The stars don't align like that ever. And you cut it all on tape. That's hilarious.
1: It was a funny thing. I did not know. I did a double that day. So once I posted it, I'm just like, you know, it'll be funny. Ha ha ha. Look, he. And I posted it, and it was everywhere. Once I picked up my phone, I said, hey, what is happening?
0: That's so funny.
2: Did you at least ask Tyrese for a picture, or did you think he was maybe a little preoccupied?
1: Oh no! If y'all seen in the video, he was serious. He was not.

0: complain about helping this lady. And he's not wrong. He was being a good Samaritan. He didn't need security. People's in the comments like, he don't need security. He's valid here in Chicago, which is cool. Which is cool. No, I wasn't asking for no picture. He already had too many cameras
1: in his face. Yeah.
2: Well, that's nice to hear that. So he was just kind of like in the area, saw that this happened, and then was there to help.
0: Yes.
2: Yeah. That's
0: cool. It just so happened to be Tyrese, literally.
2: Yeah. You shared something that was random and I think just made people smile. Or laugh, or whatever the case.
1: We hope the lady's okay.
2: Yeah, hope the lady's okay. Hope everybody's okay.
0: I talked to her son. Her son reached out to me, and the doctors showed them the video and told her, like, she's famous, and she's okay. She's doing well. She doesn't know Tyrese. I said in the video, like, hey, maybe she thinks Tyrese being funny. She never knows. She don't know Tyrese. She know him now.
2: That's funny.
0: But she's fine. She's okay.
2: That's funny.
1: And the son reached out to you. Well, we're glad that we got this is like a nice conclusion.
2: Yeah.
1: Tyrese is a good person, like in real life.
2: Person, yeah. Everybody's okay. And you got to have a little bit of viral success there.
0: Yeah. It wasn't my first viral video, but yeah, it was cool.
2: All right.
1: And she said, I'm not new to this. I'm true to this.
2: What's your Instagram so that everybody can follow you and catch all the all the action?
0: My Instagram, my name is Leosha. My Instagram is Healing Genie, HealingGenie_.
2: Healing Genie. All right, there you go. Well, thank you so much, and have a great day, okay?
0: Thank you, guys. Y'all have a great day. Thank you.
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0: here we go. It's B96. It's Moe and Carla Mornings. We are just 2 days away from Lollapalooza.
1: Oh,
0: can you believe
1: yay.
0: It? It's pretty exciting.
1: It's exciting, except for the fact that if you look outside right now, it's ugly.
2: Yeah.
0: Well, yeah. I mean, that is a little... What's the weather supposed to be for Lolla?
2: I saw rain when I checked, like, yesterday.
1: Yeah. No. I saw it's supposed to rain, I think, Friday. Oh, my gosh.
2: Yeah.
1: Oh no. Friday, Saturday, and Sunday.
0: All right. Enjoy Thursday.
1: Oh, my gosh.
0: Well, let's see what actually happens. Huh?
2: Nothing a good poncho can't prevent.
0: Yeah, you know what? Maybe we get our pal Kevin Jeans on the case, because we're just looking at the weather app. We don't know what all that means.
1: I mean, I'm pretty sure that the cloud with rain coming out of it means rain.
0: That's not ideal, I guess, when it's a four-day music festival.
2: Yeah.
0: 3 of the 4 days to have rain emojis, but here we are. All right.
1: Well. Maybe it'll force people to have fun, though.
2: Yeah.
1: Like, I think when... I mean, at least with me, if I'm, like, trying too hard to look good, it's like I'm not really having fun. Mm-hmm. But once... that kind of goes out the window, then you're really just there to enjoy. Like, no one's...
0: Everybody's drenched and...
1: Yeah, everyone's just, like, enjoying their favorite artists. No one is not letting you go through. Everyone's walking a little bit quicker, you know? This will separate the real fans.
0: The men from the boys.
1: Yeah.
0: So to speak. Well, yeah, I guess we'll see. The only thing is where it falls apart is if there's any sort of lightning and they're like, eh. Everybody out.
2: Oh, yeah.
0: That's the thing.
1: Well, as we know, I've been to many a festival
0: where
1: that's
0: they do happened.
1: That to me.
0: Yeah.
1: Mm. So.
2: Yeah. So stay home. I want to see Charlie XCX.
1: No.
2: Fine.
0: Well.
1: I live across the street. I feel like even if I stayed home, my vibe is still there.
2: Yeah.
0: That's okay. How's everybody doing? Everybody good? I haven't seen you guys since Friday. I took yesterday off to sleep. I got, like, weirdly sick. Sunday night, like, I was having a good old time, and then all of a sudden I was like, I feel achy, what's that about? And then as I got into bed that night, I had, like, shivers.
1: Oh,
0: and I was
1: no.
0: like, what the hell is this? That was not fun. And so I slept through our show yesterday.
1: Yeah.
0: It was quite
2: as
0: fantastic.
2: Yeah.
0: Yeah. And I think I'm on the other side now.
1: Good.
0: It's just
2: good.
0: A quick weird bug. I don't know. Mm.
1: Well, I mean, people are also like allowed to have random fevers, like it happens.
0: Yeah.
1: But our boss yesterday was like, he normally gets over things fast. Yeah.
2: Yeah,
1: he normally gets. And I was like, is she manifesting right now?
2: Yeah, she was.
1: Yeah. We're happy that you're feeling better.
0: Mm-hmm. Thanks. How are you guys feeling?
2: I'm pretty good. I got a little sicky in the middle of the show yesterday.
1: Yeah.
2: Like, I just kept sneezing, and then, like,
1: at one point, I was like, let's go.
2: Yeah. Get away from me.
0: Let's leave. Yeah. Well, you know what? These things happen. It sucks. It's stupid.
1: Yeah. But we're only human.
0: Yep.
1: You know, so take care of yourself. It feels like a crime to be sick during Summertime Shy.
2: Right.
0: You know, I think this is our society, but, you know, when I'm like... One, when I say that I'm not feeling well, I think in my head, nobody's going to believe me.
2: Oh, same.
0: Or they're going to think it's something insidious, like, I don't
1: like
0: know.
1: You're hungover.
0: Yeah.
1: Mm. Yeah.
0: And so, yeah, there's like this built-in guilt about taking a day off,
1: and
0: which
1: you know,
0: is so weird.
1: It is so weird because it's the kind of thing where when you're the person that's judging, you're like, oh, absolutely, like, I know what's going on. How dare they?
2: Mm.
1: But then, like, if it's ever you who's actually sick, you're like, oh my God, I hope people believe me.
0: Yeah.
1: And so if we all just believed each other. Also, being hungover, if you were, I know you weren't, I know you were actually sick, I'd let you have that.
2: Yeah. Honestly, it's a valid excuse.
1: I'd let you
0: I know
1: have
0: you guys
1: that.
0: Would be like, this guy got drunk. Good for him.
1: Good
2: yeah.
1: for him.
2: Yeah.
0: No, it wasn't the case. Yeah, it was just a weird fever.
1: Yeah. Well, we're all glad you're here. And if you're
0: that.
1: On your way to work and you feel a little bit sicky, I'm sorry.
0: You're
1: I
0: not
1: hope
0: alone.
1: It passes too.
0: Yeah.
1: Yeah.
0: Mm-hmm. Yeah, yeah. And look, Lolla Week is here. It's almost August. We've kicked off our B96 Back to School Drive. If you'd like to help out, text the word school to the number 20357. You can buy some supplies.
1: Mm-hmm. Yeah, we super, super appreciate that. We kicked it off with a $1,000 donation from the Mesman and Dover Law Firm, which was fun. But yeah. We need a lot more.
2: Yes.
0: Yeah, long way to go because there's a lot of... look, it's no secret. Everything's expensive right now.
1: Yeah.
0: And you got to, you know, get back to school shopping, clothes and all those things. You know, plus rent and plus all the normal expensive things. And so if we could help some people out, I think that would go a long way. And it's super simple. All you do is text the word school to the number 20357. And we just like to connect the people who have a little bit extra.
1: We spell it correctly, too, by the way. S S-C-H-O-O-L.
2: Not you know S-K-E-W-L.
1: Skewl. Yeah, just so you know. I just felt like I needed to say that.
0: Yeah.
1: Yeah. But we are connecting with the right people. This is going to the Boys and Girls Club.
0: Yeah.
1: And, yeah.
0: Yeah, so
1: good
0: again,
1: stuff.
2: Good stuff.
1: Be a good person.
0: Text school to the number 20357 if you'd like to help us out. And call us. What's going on in your world? 877-591-9696. 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It's Mogan Carla Mornings on B96.

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23: Sometimes it feels like the news is full of things that have never happened before. 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I'm Sally Helm, host of the podcast History This Week from the History Channel. Trade embargoes? Thomas Jefferson tried them. Rent too high? We've been arguing about that for a while. Each episode is proof. 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

0: B96 with Mogan Carla Mornings. And man, this doesn't feel very summertime shy with all this gloomy weather. Yesterday, it was just pouring rain for like so much of the day. And then today, it looks like it's at the very least going to be gloomy for a good portion of it. Maybe this afternoon we'll get some sun.
1: Yeah. Hopefully.
0: But looking ahead, Lollapalooza is this weekend, kicks off Thursday. Now, Thursday looks like it's going to be sunny and 86. Thursday looks like a nice day.
1: Amazing. Perfect.
0: Who's the headliner on Thursday?
1: Is it John Summit?
0: I believe so.
2: Oh, that could be fun.
0: But then Friday, Saturday, and Sunday, looks like we've got some storms a-brewing. So we're going to have to just wait and see what Mother Nature decides, because sometimes she'll hit us in the middle of the night. Sometimes she'll hit us in the middle of the day. I mean, if it was yesterday, it would just be disastrous.
1: I had an auntie who used to say that if you wanted it to not rain, that you had to stick a knife in the ground on like the right corner of whatever.
0: Oh, okay. So people do control the weather.
2: Apparently. I was like, we might have to try that.
1: So if you see me at Grant Park running around with knives, call the cops.
0: Is that you burying a bottle?
1: No. I'm doing this for us because I want to have fun. Yeah.
2: Yes.
0: I was out there last week, and I don't think anybody could really bury their bottle. They had security like crazy.
2: Really?
0: Oh. A week ahead of Lala, they had security out there, and they were like, I was trying to get a little close to like the fields, and they're like, get out of here.
1: Good.
0: Yeah.
1: Good, because I think it's hee hee ha ha to hide a bottle, but like, I wouldn't want anyone hiding literally anything else.
2: Oh, so, yeah, that's a good point.
1: So,
2: oh my gosh.
1: Yeah. I'm good with that. Like, I would rather pay $30 for a drink if I have to.
0: Yeah, and don't tear up a beautiful park you know, to put a bottle of liquor in it. But a lot of people do it. I think you got to get out there like a month in advance.
1: Yeah.
2: Oh, wow.
0: Yeah.
1: Me just hiding a bunch of beatboxes.
0: Yeah.
1: I would hide them, but like, I'd just give them out to people.
0: Yeah. You wouldn't even drink them. You'd be like, here, enjoy.
1: I'd be like, oh my God, look what I did.
0: Yeah. But it's officially Lala Week. It's all happening this week.
1: It's exciting. But we all should keep an eye out for the weather, because I know that like last night, O'Hare canceled a bunch of flights. They canceled a bunch of flights this morning too. There was like hundreds of people frustrated at the airport.
0: It was like leaking water through the ceiling yesterday at O'Hare.
1: It was pretty gnarly. So if you're traveling out, or I guess if you're traveling in, you can't hear me, but good luck.
0: Yeah, if you're traveling out, give yourself some extra time. Mm-hmm. Or just don't go on whatever that trip is. If it's a work trip, tell them next time.
2: Yeah.
0: See you next time.
2: Yeah.
1: Tell them I don't need this job.
0: Yeah, just quit your whole job.
1: Don't say that.
0: Yeah. But we didn't tell you to do that.
1: No. You're not responsible.
0: It's B96.
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0: B96 with Mogue and Carla Mornings, and we are so excited to tell you about our back to school supplies drive. We have teamed up with the Boys and Girls Club, and we want to help underserved families right here in Chicagoland get ready for school. This is going to be back to school before you know it.
1: Yes, and we are so excited because we have somebody very special in studio to help kick this off and hopefully inspire all of us to donate some school supplies. So hello, Mr. Jeremy.
2: Hey, I'm just happy to be here. I'm happy to be part of this initiative. This is a great cause. One of the biggest things is helping these kids out. It's trying times right now. There's a lot going on, and we want to help out in any way we can. And we have this platform, and we want to kind of give back to the community that kind of raised me. I was born in Chicago. My parents went to Mather. I went to Niles West High School, and we're back in this community, and we're trying to help them in any way we can, and this is a great cause for it.
0: So I love that you said that you grew up here in Chicago. Again, this is Jeremy Dover, Demesman and Dover Law Firm, right? And you grew up in Chicago and then went through everything it took to become a lawyer.
2: Yeah.
0: I gotta imagine there was a lot of school supplies that you used in the process there.
2: There was a lot of school supplies, but when you learn the trick is, after year one of law school, you don't need to even buy books anymore. If you learn the little tricks here and there, you can buy outlines, and it's way cheaper and way quicker and more efficient. And with AI now, I don't even know what they do. It's probably a breeze.
0: You know what? That too. But I think at the level that these kids are at right now, typically elementary, middle school, and high school,
1: I fear they still need backpacks.
2: This is the creativity years. This is the years they get to draw, to become who they are and kind of grow as an individual. Yeah. This isn't the years to be spending your time on a phone or playing with AI and that stuff. This is the years that they get to be themselves and be a kid. And that's the part that you get to grow in this type of school setting. And that's what we want to help.
0: Yeah. And you know what? I do want to say Demesman and Dover Law Firm has been such a great partner to us here at B96 for a while now. I think we've been working with you guys for well over a year.
2: Yeah.
0: And so great that we can collaborate on this. And my understanding is you want to help kick this thing off and that you guys have a bit of a donation.
2: Yeah, I mean, we want to be part of this and we want to make an impact. And the way to make an impact is to be able to provide as many supplies as we can. And we want to donate $1,000 of our own money to basically do that for these kids and kind of just be there and provide what we can and just be part of this whole thing, because it's just to see the delight on some of these kids' faces when they go back to school. Like now, as you're an adult, you're like, I don't want to go to school at all. When you're a kid, you're like, it's starting school. Yeah. You used to be excited as a kid. Like, you get to see your friends, and having the things you need is something that shouldn't even be on your mind. So we want to take that off of them so they get to enjoy this time.
0: Well, this is amazing. Demesman and Dover Law Firm just contributed $1,000.
1: Thank you so much. I remember how excited I was too when it was like the first day of school and you're like, oh, look at me, I'm gonna have this brand new backpack.
2: Outfit.
1: Yeah, the fit. And we know that we don't want the kids to be worrying about it, but we don't want the parents worried about it either.
2: 100%.
1: You know, everything you should be focused on is just to make sure that your kid has the best day.
0: No, this is really incredible, and this is gonna give us such a great start. And you bring up a good point, parents being stressed over this, because the first day of school, kids come home with a list that the teachers gave them, and it's, you know, pens, pencils, paper, 100 boxes of tissue. For some reason, we don't understand.
1: Why?
0: They go through a lot of tissues in school.
2: Always.
0: But that can be a kind of a stressful thing. And then when you sometimes the parent only has one kid, but sometimes they have 1, 2, 3, 4 kids, and you have to get all that stuff for all of those kids.
2: Yeah.
0: And so this is our goal is to try and help out as best as we can and try and help as many families as we can. And that's why we have teamed up with the Boys and Girls Club, because they're going to help get this stuff to these families. And why we're so glad to have partnered up with you guys, because you're really kicking this thing off in a great way.
2: Oh man, we're just happy to be part of it and happy to be able to do what we can.
0: Yeah. Well, thank you so much, Jeremy. Thank you, Demesman and Dover Law Firm. And let's go have a shopping spree.
1: Let's
2: do it.
1: Woo.
0: Now, if you're trying to figure out, well, how can I help out? Well, it's easy. Text the word school, S-C-H-O-O-L,

0: to the number 20357.
1: Yes, S-C-H-O-O-L.
0: Did you see me digging in my brain to make sure that that was right? School. S-C-H-O-O-L, school.
1: Yes, to the number 20357. It would mean so much to us. It would mean so much to the parents and the kids that you're helping out right here in Chicago.
0: Yeah, if you text that, you're going to get a link to an Amazon wish list. We have made it so simple to donate to the B96 Back to School Drive.

0: It's B96 with Mogan and Carla Mornings. Carla has beef, not with a person, not with necessarily a business, with a whole stadium.
1: Yes.
0: Soldier Field, to be specific.
1: A Soldier Field, in fact, I am so mad at them. Take the Bears away.
0: Whoa.
1: Send the Bears to Indiana at this point.
0: All right.
1: Okay, so I went to the Karol G concert over the weekend, many people did. I think it was like 100,000 people total that ended up going. But

0: And it was so fun, and there was nothing wrong with that part of the concert. In fact, the inside of the venue was awesome. It was the process of getting there and the process of getting out.
1: Oh, yeah.
0: That I do not wish, well, I do wish that on my worst enemy, but that I do not wish other kind people experience.
1: Yeah, I mean, Soldier Field is kind of a pain in the ass to get to.
0: And to leave.
1: Yeah.
0: Oh my gosh. Okay, so first things first, I decided that I want to be cute and I want to wear heels. Is that my fault? Yes.
1: Are you not supposed to wear heels? Oh, because it's such a walk?
0: Yeah. Okay. So I like live dang near across the street from Soldier Field. Like a hop and a skip away.
1: Yeah.
0: So I thought it wouldn't be so bad. It took me an hour to get home.
1: Oh, man.
0: Because there was so many people and there's like three little congested doors that you get to leave out of.
1: Yeah.
0: I have 7 blisters.
1: Oh,
0: on my
1: so
0: feet.
1: So does it hurt to walk now?
0: Yes.
1: Still?
0: Hurts to walk, all that. And then trying to get into Soldier Field.
1: Yeah.
0: I had this little purse that I've taken to Taylor Swift at Soldier Field.
1: Yeah.
0: I've taken to Bruno Mars at Soldier Field.
1: So you're like, this is my go-to purse.
0: Exactly.
1: For Soldier Field.
0: I pull up to Soldier Field, same purse, and the security guy's like, well, that's not the size of this. And I was like, oh, I've brought this purse so many times. He looks at me and he goes, well, not today. Not today. Today it's not the size.
1: Oh, okay.
0: And I was like, okay. Like, but the thing is, I'm not upset about the fact that they changed the rules for this specific concert, sure.
1: Did they change the rules or was this guy just kind of an a-hole?
0: I think he was kind of an a-hole.
1: Yeah.
0: But it was the fact that he was like rejoicing in turning people away.
1: Oh. So this is one of those kind of people who, like, he's happy to make somebody miserable.
0: Yeah, like, okay, have fun with these 10 minutes of power you're gonna have.
1: Yeah.
0: And probably last. Like, oh, and then there was, like, a whole activation outside where you could get free slushies in partnership with, like, Cash App.
1: Okay.
0: And, like, it was all approved by Soldier Field, right?
1: Yeah.
0: I get to the front and with my slushie, and they go, you have to throw that away.
1: Oh!
0: And I was like, they literally said you could bring that in. They said you can bring in the cup, but you have to throw out the slushie.
1: That's terrible.
0: And
1: then why are
0: like,
1: they doing that?
0: I know. Y'all approve this.
1: Yeah.
0: So anyway, it was like everything happening around Soldier Field was terrible.
1: So
0: inside was great, but
1: did you have to throw away your purse?
0: No, I ended up getting a locker.
1: Oh.
0: But the
1: how much is that?
0: Okay, I won't complain about this part. It was $10.
1: Oh, okay.
0: It was $10.
1: That's not
0: but
1: that bad.
0: Like, dude.
1: Yeah. No. Yeah. Soldier Field. Hook it up, man. Like,
0: do something.
1: Yeah, it's already not that easy. And be consistent with your rules if you're going to allow this person, you know. This happened to me with TSA once. I took a thing of toothpaste to my destination, and on the way back, they made me throw it away. And I was like, I just took this on a plane the other day. And they're like, well, not today.
0: Well, not today. I don't understand the
1: power trip.
0: Yeah. It's weird.
1: Yeah.
0: But anyway, I'm mad at you, Soldier Field. I'm really mad. Because I also remember like having just a terrible time leaving from the Taylor Swift concert.
1: Yeah.
0: And it's just like, it's inconvenient.
1: It's hard when you leave a show there because it's such a long walk to get anywhere. Like, you want to get an Uber from Soldier Field? Okay, walk 3 miles.
0: Yeah.
1: And then get your Uber. Like, it's just, it's messy.
0: At that point, walk home. So yeah. Anyway, it's become my least favorite venue right after the Aragon Ballroom.
1: Oh, yeah.
0: Yeah.
1: Why do you not like the Aragon?
0: Because it's standing room only and I can't see because I'm 5'1".
1: Oh, yeah.
0: It's the worst.
1: You know what? I vaguely remember last time you went there, you were like, I'm never going there again.
0: Yeah, and then I went there again.
1: Yeah. Add Soldier Field to the list.
0: Yeah.
1: Shout out Soldier Field.
0: Shout out Soldier Field. Shout out Carol G.
1: Not that security guy, though.
0: Not that security guy. If you're listening, you were all the way on the left. I remember you.
1: Ooh. It's B96. Rock.

0: 96.
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15: My name is Jessa. 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There's a person behind every problem. I care because it's what I was put on this earth to do.
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0: Morgan Carla Morning. So this whole story is cringe fest with Usher basically Magic Miking on stage. Now this is something that Usher does at like all his shows, right?
1: Yeah, and you know what? A lot of artists do this, and the girl up there always wants to be the one that's picked, right? You always go with the dream of being picked to go up on stage. Mm-hmm. Justin Bieber used to do it with Baby, right?
0: Yeah, mm-hmm.
1: And then Zara Larsson does it with like Lush Life.
2: Right.
0: So you bring somebody on stage and then you basically do like kind of a striptease for them.
1: Yeah.
0: Sexy dancing all over them.
1: You sit them down and they get all excited and the crowd goes wild, right?
0: So this girl comes on stage at Usher's show and he starts doing the thing. I think

0: Shirtless.
1: Shirtless, yes. Glistening, all that. Sorry, I watched it a couple times.
2: And the girl, well,
0: is just not that into it. She looked sort of stiff as a board.
2: Yes. Yeah.
0: She looked a little like, oh, this isn't my vibe.
2: Okay, so the way he does it is he sits them down on a chair, mm-hmm. and the chair kind of like, it has like a recliner thing back. Mm-hmm. So they are slightly on their back.
0: Yeah.
2: The best way I can describe that she went backwards, like most people would fall in like a excited manner, yeah. like, oh my gosh, she reclined backwards so slowly. It looked like she was a seat in a car that you were slowly putting back. She like literally, and then her neck didn't move. She was just like half smiling, like not even serious, but like her mouth clenched.
0: She definitely wasn't into it.
2: No.
0: And he started to realize that, and here's the moment he realized it.
2: There she is.
3: I don't think she wants to be on the stage.
2: Yikes. He gets
0: off. That's gotta feel so weird when you're like used to being
2: the man
0: and sort of a sex symbol, right. and then to get that feeling of like, okay, well, this is now awkward.
2: So there's a lot of conversation about this online, right? Mm-hmm. And the good part is they are saying like, okay, Usher realized that girl clearly didn't want to be there.
1: Yeah.
2: And he did stop, which is a good thing because read the room, right?
0: Yeah. Mm-hmm.
2: But then the other part of the conversation was,
0: why did she go up there?
2: Diva.
1: Exactly. Yeah.
2: No one forced you to do that.
0: So we found out. So she got interviewed by TMZ. And with TMZ, she explained that she wasn't. So remember this tour, it's the R&B tour, the Raymond and Brown tour, Usher and Chris Brown.
1: Yes.
0: And she wasn't there to see Usher at all.
4: Me solely, I went to the concert for Chris Brown. It's nothing against Usher or anything like that, but I'm more of a Chris Brown fan than I am of Usher. It would have been a different reaction with Chris Brown. It wouldn't have been the stiffness or whatever the internet is portraying.
5: And then you said, pretty privileges, something you hoes will never know about.
4: That post specifically was directed towards my city.
0: That was for the haters in her city.
2: Oh my gosh.
1: I'm not gonna lie, she is really pretty though.
2: She's gorgeous.
1: She's really pretty.
2: Stunning. And I understand her walking in, I believe it was she got put into VIP. Like they upgraded her seats because she was so beautiful. She was with her mom. Mm-hmm. They upgraded them to VIP. They let her know, hey, there is a chance that you can go up on stage. And now I'm sure she's hopeful
0: that it's Chris Brown.
2: Chris Brown, yeah. Which that's another conversation. But
0: right.
2: She gets sent up there with Usher, and she said, well, I wasn't going to waste my awesome outfit like the world should see. And the world did see.
0: Yeah.
2: And it was pretty privileged, but well-deserved. And I guess it's something that me will never know.
0: Yeah.
1: I can see you getting pulled on
2: stage. She said you... Thank you. But that was funny.
0: Yeah.
2: That was funny.
1: I'm kind of on her side.
2: Yeah, you don't have to do anything you don't want to do.
1: Yeah.
2: You don't have to pretend to be excited. Also don't have to go up there.
0: Yeah, both things can be true. You don't have to. You could go, oh no, I don't want to go up there for the Usher thing. Because now it's awkward and weird. But she's sitting here going like, look at, everybody's talking about me now.
1: Mm-hmm.
0: So actually it worked out well for her. The only person who really suffered in this is Usher, who just looks so cringe.
1: Yeah.
0: She doesn't really like this, no.
2: Can I just say it?
0: Hmm.
2: How old is Usher?
0: I don't know, 40.
2: Because like he's entering his unk era too, mm-hmm. right?
1: Yeah,
2: yeah.
1: I think he's already in it.
0: He started really young. He's 47.
2: Yeah.
1: Okay.
2: Yeah. He's
0: when you think about it, this song came out when Usher was like 16 or something.
2: Oh no, Usher.
0: Yeah.
2: But it's kind of like he's still hot, but he's putting the unk in hunk.
1: Yeah.
2: You know what I'm saying?
0: I love that.
2: And like, I think we can give our girl a little bit of grace in the fact that maybe she didn't want to be up there.
0: Yeah, no, it's fine. It's fine. But, you know, lesson learned. Maybe next time don't go on stage with Usher. And also, Usher, not everybody's going to love it.
1: Yeah.
2: But, I mean, you're just so used to it, right? Like, he really is
0: that
2: man.
0: Yeah, usually people thirst over you. But this girl is like, no, not me. I was here for Chris Brown.
2: Sorry about it.
0: Smoking.

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0: B96 with Mogan Carla Mornings, and we have kicked off our B96 back to school drive. We are collecting school supplies, and it's benefiting Boys and Girls Clubs of Chicago. We really love your help.
1: Yeah, we'd really, really appreciate it if you could help us out. Please text the word school, S-C-H-O-O-L, to the number 20357. And at the very least, you learned how to spell school today.
0: Yeah, exactly. Yeah, you'll get a link that comes right to your phone to an Amazon wish list, and you can buy school supplies for kids right here in Chicagoland. So it's really, really a nice thing. Look, we're heading back to school. People got to pay for a lot of things. Everything's expensive. We all know that.
1: Yeah, I think it's just a really nice way to give back. It's going straight to the kids right here. And I think we talk a lot about, like, the kids are the future, right?
0: Mm-hmm.
1: And we put so much pressure, I think, on our educators and on our parents. And if we are also going to be a part of a society that's going to benefit of these, like, wonderful, well-raised, educated children, then, like, we should also help.
0: Yeah.
1: To help make that happen.
0: Absolutely. And if you'd like to, text the word school to the number 20357 and help us out. Let's see. A lot that we need to get to this morning. Coming up at 7:50, a chance to win $1,000 with Can't Crush Carla.
1: Ah, yes, yes. Come and battle it out.
0: Come and battle it out. Yeah, it's you versus Carla for $1,000. That's happening at 7:50. So, I don't know, make a little reminder in your phone to come back and crush Carla. Win yourself that money. You can buy a lot of school supplies. You don't have to use all of it on school supplies, but it'd be cool if you bought just a thing or two.
1: Maybe like $10 to $15 to $20.
0: Maybe more. Pencils or something, yeah. And then I did want to mention, it's Lala Week.
1: Oh,
0: we are
1: yes.
0: only 2 days away from Lollapalooza.
1: I'm so excited. I feel like Lollapalooza is so fun every single year. I just realized this is going to be my fourth year going.
0: Oh, okay.
1: In a row.
0: Yeah.
1: I'm really pumped.
0: Yeah, no, it's only a couple of days away. The weather this week in Chicago is a little bit dicey, so we're going to have to see what Mother Nature brings us for the weekend.
1: If I didn't know it was warm outside, it looks like winter.
0: Yeah, it does.
1: Oh,
0: it does.
1: I hate that.
0: It looks like March.
1: Stop. Stop, because I just got like flashbacks.
0: Yeah.
1: Oh, no.
0: And flash forwards. Yeah, before you know it, it's going to be cold again.
1: Stop. Why would you tell me that?
0: It's going to look just like that.
1: No. Okay, everyone go outside and enjoy, even if it's gloomy, enjoy that it's warm.
0: Yeah, at least enjoy that warm weather today. We are streaming live, by the way, at B96 Chicago on Instagram. You can join in on the fun, get a little behind-the-scenes action with B96 and Mogan Carla Mornings, and make some friends. There's some great people that are here. And they all make friends with each other. It's great.
1: Yeah,
0: it's a little community.
1: We like hanging out with you and letting you see what's going on while the songs are playing.
0: Yeah. And we just chat and hang out. So at B96 Chicago, join in on the fun right now. Coming up next. Oh, man. This is maybe my favorite clip that I have seen in the last 24 hours or so. A politician who got caught using ChatGPT in a legislative speech.
1: Oh, no.
0: In the worst way. We'll share that with you coming up next, all right? We are commercial free. It's Mogan Carla Mornings on B96.
2: Shake.

0: When did you catch someone using AI to write something, to make a picture, flyer, anything? Or when did you get caught? 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This is maybe my favorite audio clip that has been going around for the last 24 hours or so. So this is a guy named Bill Oliver in New Brunswick in Canada, and it's like some legislative session, and he had a speech all planned out, except he didn't take out the ChatGPT prompts.
1: Oh, no.
0: And you can hear exactly where ChatGPT takes over.
2: Citizens often develop expectations that exceed the powers actually granted to those offices. Here's a more natural flowing version of that section that reads like a legislative speech rather than a series of short points. Madam Speaker, one of my concerns with this legislation is the potential gap.
0: I think my favorite thing is that he never noticed.
1: Because, okay, can I just say this? Boomer.
0: Yeah.
1: Boomer.
0: He was just sitting there reading and thinking about who knows what.
1: Yeah, and
0: because you know how when you're reading, like, your brain can just go somewhere else and you're just thinking about fully something else?
1: 100%. The number one thing that I did notice about this that made me kind of smile and giggle to myself was that thank gosh that their politicians are also silly.
0: Yeah, at least that. I mean, that's so...
2: Here's a more natural flowing version of that section that reads like a legislative speech rather than a series of short points.
1: That reads like a legislative speech.
0: You are a
1: legislator.
0: You're a lawmaker. What are you doing?
1: Oh, it's bad. And the
0: so
1: thing
0: do
1: is,
0: you think this is him, or do you think somebody on his team?
1: Somebody on his team hates
0: him. Yeah.
1: Because
0: they were like, this is Ron Burgundy. He's just going to read whatever you put on the prompter.
1: Yes, yeah. 100%. And he's probably really upset about it now, but he would have never been the wiser.
0: Yeah.
1: Which is, like, so embarrassing and sad. But the thing is, even your friend that's, like, the most anti-AI has used AI.
0: Has snuck in there from time to time.
1: And it's just, it's hard not to. I feel like it's starting to become embedded in, like, everything we do.
0: You know what, though? I start to feel a little bit like if you write me an email, and you can tell because there's certain ways that ChatGPT speaks.
1: Yes.
0: So to say.
1: It's a little unnatural. It's a little like trying to be, hey girl.
0: Yeah. And when I realize that somebody has emailed me and this is ChatGPT's thought and not yours, I feel a little bit like, okay, do you not care enough to like actually write a thing?
1: Yeah. It's
0: I'd rather see typos and nonsense.
1: I'd rather actually know what the heck it is that you're talking about.
0: Mm-hmm.
1: We've gotten emails from work. They're 1,000% ChatGPT, and they're long.
0: Yeah.
1: How about putting this in the prompt? Make it shorter.
0: Make it shorter. You know, there was a college professor who, and I think that this is brilliant, he put in white text a prompt that said, use the word Madagascar somewhere in this page. And so when people copied the instructions and made a...
1: ChatGPT essay.
0: Yeah, copied and pasted. They didn't see this part. And then ChatGPT made the essay, put the word Madagascar, and like 33 out of 35 of the kids used ChatGPT to write their speeches. 877-591-9696. When did you catch someone or when did you get caught using AI?
1: When you probably weren't supposed to.
0: Yeah, I mean, this guy right here, this is so cringe, this Canadian lawmaker.
2: Here's a more natural flowing version of that section that reads like a legislative speech rather than a series of short points.
0: Would love to hear from you again. The phone number, 877-591-9696. Your story's coming up next. It's Mogan Carla Mornings on B96.

0: B96 with Mogan and Carla Mornings. When did you catch somebody using AI, or when did you get caught using AI? Luz in Palatine has a story. So this is a work email that you stumbled upon, right?
1: Luz, you might have us muted on accident, Queen.
0: Oh, and I might be pushing the wrong button. Ah, it's this one. Okay, sorry, Luz. That was actually my bad. Try again.
2: Hello.
0: Hi.
2: Can you hear me?
0: Yeah. So this is a work email, yeah?
2: Yes, this is a work email. Our company was looking for a new vendor for new shop uniforms, and at the top of the email it says, "Here's a polished, professional version that keeps your tone warm and appreciative while tightening the wording and flow."
0: Oh, no. This is how the email started?
2: And then his email.
1: No.
2: This is how the email started. And then it says, "Hi, Luz," blah, blah, blah.
0: They didn't even look.
1: Wait, okay. Can we at least appreciate the fact that they wanted to sound warm and grateful?
2: Oh, look, and I just realized at the end it says, "If you'd like a slightly more casual or formal version, I can adjust the tone quickly."
0: That's so embarrassing.
1: See, I get using ChatGPT to like fix an email that you already wrote,
0: sure.
1: You know, or like if you're about to send an email that's super passive aggressive, maybe making you sound like you're not a giant bee.
0: Yeah, for sure. The other dead giveaway to me is the ChatGPT dash.
1: Whenever the M dashes.
0: Is that what it's called? It's like a double dash. And nobody uses that in real life. Only ChatGPT uses that.
1: Luz, do you use ChatGPT?
2: I have used ChatGPT, unfortunately.
0: Unfortunately.
1: I mean, it's okay. At this point, we all have, but...
0: I think the point is, like, check your stuff. And maybe if it's, like, a legislative
1: speech
0: and you're getting paid by people's tax dollars. Go ahead.
2: Yeah, for sure. I was at the library, and I did use it super quick, but then I seen somebody walking by, and I was, like, turning down my brightness. That's when I realized I probably shouldn't be using it, because if I feel guilty about it, why am I using it?
1: True. Yeah. Especially, imagine, because you're in the library, and it's like, this is a entire building filled with knowledge, and you're like, let me just ask ChatGPT real quick.
0: Yeah, that's so true. Yeah, and books and thought starters.
1: It's okay. It's okay. I think at this point, everybody's asked it something.
0: Mm-hmm.
1: Have you asked it anything super silly, though, that you can remember?
2: I don't know. And personally, no, but I do know that, unfortunately, my manager has a subscription for it, and, like, every time that we get new prompts for the week, I just know it's, like,
0: That's funny. Well, thank you for sharing that email with us, and have a great day, Luz.
2: Of course. Have a great day, guys.
0: Bye.
1: Bye. Here's a way to end that call in a much warmer and kinder way. Would you like me?
0: Instead of saying bye, try saying ta-ta. Gloria! How are you?
3: I'm great.
0: Gloria in Evanston has a story of... So we asked, when did you catch someone using AI, or when did you get caught using AI? But you used AI to prank your daughter?
3: No, to prank her dad.
0: Oh, to prank... Oh, okay. What did you do?
3: Okay, so he's always been on me ever since she was born. He's like, let me shave her head. Let me shave her head.
0: Why?
3: So I got one of her...
0: So wait. Since she was born, so this baby comes out and he's like, we should shave her head.
3: Yes. So I grabbed one of her current pictures and went on ChatGPT and said, create this baby and this picture bald. So then I sent it to him and he's like, no, you did it. And then I'm like, yes, I did. And he's like, this is ChatGPT. You're lying.
0: You're busting.
3: He FaceTimed me probably 6 times just to make sure I was pranking him.
0: So wait, he was excited at the notion that his little girl was bald?
3: No, yeah, he was. So he's like, I know you would never do it. So I'm

0: I had to prank him somehow. I had to get him back for all the hurt he did to me. So,
1: damn, Gloria. There you go.
2: There goes our Lake Michigan water.
1: Yeah.
0: It was so hilarious because then I used the conversation as a video for TikTok, and the video got like 5,000 views for
1: oh,
0: it.
1: Oh, look at you getting famous. You want to plug your TikTok real quick while everybody's listening?
0: It's The Life of Gloria.
1: There you go, The Life of Gloria. Gloria, thank you so much for the story. Have a great day, okay?
0: Thank you. You too.
1: All right. Bye-bye. Coming up in just a bit, 7:50, your next chance to win $1,000 with Can't Crush Carla on B96.

0: It's B96 with Moat and Carla Mornings, and I think I got to meet the worst parking enforcement officer that the city of Chicago has.
1: You think you got to meet him?
0: I think so. And this is no shade to the, you know, people who are parking enforcement officers.
1: Nah, shade.
0: I understand that you have a job to do, but this is word that I like to use, egregious.
1: Do they have a quota? Do you know?
0: I don't know. You would think.
1: Because if you have a quota, I get it.
0: But the thing is, the tickets is the only way the city of Chicago can make money on parking because they sold their soul with that whole parking thing.
1: Yeah, I still don't care.
0: Yeah. What happened to me is so wild. But the other day, I met up with my wife for... we had a doctor's appointment, and then we went and got lunch at this place in Lincoln Park.
1: You had things you were doing.
0: Yeah. So she parked on, I think she parked on Clark Street, and I parked a little bit further up over past the Wiener Circle and all that, on another street. And I did, you know, I always pay for the parking in the app, and you put in your zone. And I knew exactly how much time I had, and we wrapped up dinner, and I was like, or our lunch, and I was like, well, I can extend it, or we could go now. And we were like, let's just go now.
1: Sure.
0: So I head out there. And there is a parking enforcement officer standing next to my car when I get to it. And he goes, it was literally like, I think it ended at 3:10. It was 3:09.
1: Mm-hmm.
0: And he goes, just in time. I was ready to get you. He was literally, he had pulled up my car, my license plate, and saw how much time I had left. And he was waiting until 3:10 so that he could ticket me.
1: What?
0: He was just waiting for my car. And I was like, no. And so I hopped in and took off before he could get me.
1: Just in time, I was ready to get ya.
0: He was literally just standing there with his little iPad thing, just waiting for the clock to click 3:10 so
1: Ew.
0: That his machine would allow him to give me a ticket.
1: I understand it's their job. Like, trust me, like, I get
0: there
1: it.
0: There must be a quota
1: system. I get it. But that is so lame to me. Like, you're just a guy, you're just a dad, you're just a, you were just with your family, like, well, you got there right on time.
0: Yeah, and like, you want my outing to now become $60 more expensive? Like, that sucks.
1: I will die on this hill that parking should be free everywhere.
0: Well, yeah.
1: And I really will die on that hill.
0: I think the only problem with that is there wouldn't be any parking in this city if it was all free. People would just leave their cars.
1: What do you mean?
0: Like, you say you wanted to park somewhere on Clark Street, right? In a busy area of Lincoln Park, for example.
1: Sure.
0: If parking was free, people would just park out there. But they make you pay for it. So it makes it so that you have to move your car. Otherwise, people would just, you'd never be able to park anywhere you go.
1: Okay, fine.
0: Do you not?
1: No, I kind of get it.
0: Yeah.
1: I kind of get it.
0: I get it, and I get that it's a stream of revenue. I think it's rude to just sit there and wait for
1: and
0: somebody's
1: wait
0: parking
1: for somebody.
0: To end. Yeah. And then be like, oh man, I almost got you.
1: Like,
0: I'm like,
1: bro,
0: what?
1: Yeah. It seems, it's like praying on someone's downfall.
0: I don't like it.
1: I didn't like any bit of that.
0: It's mean-spirited.
1: Yeah.
0: Yeah, I'm just out here. And I got back just in time, and he wasn't able to ticket me. So I guess the good news is it didn't happen.
1: But,
0: you know, I'm always getting tickets in this damn city.
1: You have gotten more tickets in your time here than I think I have ever gotten tickets in my entire life.
0: Me too.
1: Yeah, like, I don't know what it is.
0: Yeah. It's
1: you need an egg cleanse or
0: yeah,
1: something.
0: Yeah, I know. Hey, you know what? A chance at $1,000. You could pay a few of those City of Chicago tickets with that. Coming up next, we'll get you on the phone for Can't Crush Carla. It's Moat and Carla Mornings on Chicago's B90.

0: Time for Can't Crush Carla. Let's get you on the phone. The number is 877-591-9696. How are you feeling, Carla?
1: I'm cold.
0: Oh, see, a disadvantage for Carla.
1: There's a disadvantage. I'm cold, and I have a hard time thinking when my brain's freezing.
0: All right, so this could be your chance to win $1,000. Again, 877-591-9696. 5 pop culture questions. Get more correct than Carla, we'll give you that money.
1: This is the first time in a long time I haven't said that I'm locked in.
0: All right, well, let's see.

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1: Can't crush Carla.
2: All right, let's welcome Autumn in Lakeview. Good morning.
3: Hello, Autumn.
4: Good morning. Good morning, guys.
2: Good morning, good morning. You ready to crush Carla, win $1,000?
4: Oh, yeah.
2: All right, you got to throw Carla out.
4: All right, Carla, get out of here.
2: There you go.
3: Fine.
2: So it's Can't Crush Carla, brought to you by Planet Fitness. We'll ask you 5 pop culture questions, get more correct than Carla, crush Carla, and you'll get $1,000. Here we go. We'll start with question number 1. For the first time ever, Love Island's reunion will be filmed in front of a live audience. Ariana Maddox will return to host the reunion. Which Bravo TV producer / host will join her as co-host?
4: Oh, shoot. Pass. I'm so sorry.
2: That's okay. Question number 2. David Johnson has been cast as T'Challa's son in Black Panther 3. What is the name of the fictional place the Black Panther is from?
4: Oh, no. Okay, pass.
2: All right.

0: Option number three, Choosing Texas by Ella Langley is now the longest running number one hit by a woman released this century on the Hot 100. It surpasses, We Belong Together by Mariah Carey. What are Mariah Carey's fans called?
1: Mariah Carey fans?
0: Yeah, Mariah Carey fans. Like Taylor Swift fans or the Swifties. Hold on, did you say Mariahnators?
1: Yes. Yeah, I did.
0: All right, question number four. South Clair Boulevard in Robbins, Illinois has been renamed Dwayne Wade Boulevard to honor the three-time NBA champion. True or false, Dwayne Wade played with the Bulls for a season?
1: True.
0: Question number five. Ariana Grande is suing a group of hackers who have infiltrated the devices of people in her circle. They're responsible for leaking her music and upcoming videos. What is the name of the album Ariana is going to be releasing on Friday?
1: At all.
0: What? Oh, okay. All right, let's get Carla back in here. So, fun fact about you, you taught Eddie Murphy's daughter how to sail?
1: I did do that.
0: What? That is so fascinating. Where was this? Was this here in Chicago or was this elsewhere?
1: No, this was, I was a camp counselor from Barry Ritchie Camp, and Eddie Murphy's children happened to go there. And
0: wow.
1: So it just happened to be that I was able to teach his daughter to sail.
0: Wow, that's fascinating. All right, welcome back, Carla. Two correct for our friend Autumn in Lakeview. Let's see how you do with the same five questions. Question number one, for the first time ever, Love Island's reunion is going to be filmed in front of a live audience. Ariana Maddox is going to return to host the reunion. Which Bravo TV producer slash host will join her as co-host?
2: Is it like Andy Cohen?
0: Yeah.
2: I think it's
0: it's always Andy Cohen.
2: Yeah, I think it's Ariana Maddox.
0: Yeah, that's what I said, right?
2: Oh, I thought you were saying Maddox.
0: Oh, whatever, I don't know who she is.
2: Question,
0: question number two. David Johnson has been cast as T'Challa's son in Black Panther 3. What is the name of the fictional place the Black Panther is from?
2: Wakanda.
0: Wakanda.
2: Which, by the way, we have a real Wakanda.
0: That's
2: here.
0: Right. Question number three. Choosing Texas by Ella Langley is now the longest running number one hit by a woman released this century on the Hot 100. It surpasses We Belong Together by Mariah Carey. What are Mariah Carey's fans called?
2: They're the Lambs.
0: Yes. You had heard of this before?
2: Yes.
0: I had never heard of this in my life. They're apparently part of the Lambolin.
2: I used to work with somebody who was the biggest Mariah Carey fan, like went into debt for traveling around the country to watch her.
0: To be
2: her.
0: A lamb.
2: And so I knew so much about Mariah Carey for no reason.
0: That's so interesting. Question number four. South Clair Boulevard in Robbins, Illinois has been renamed Dwayne Wade Boulevard to honor the three-time NBA champion. True or false, Dwayne Wade played with the Bulls for a season.
2: I mean, if they're naming streets after him, true?
0: That's true. 2016 to 2017.
2: Awesome.
0: Question number five, Ariana Grande suing a group of hackers who've infiltrated the devices of people in her circle. They're responsible for leaking her music and upcoming videos. What is the name of the album Ariana is going to be releasing on Friday?
2: Petal.
0: That's right. Like a flower petal.
2: Yes.
0: So that's five for Carla. Mm-hmm. And that's two, unfortunately, wow. For Autumn and Lakeview. You know what that means, Autumn.
1: I know. That was harder than I thought it would be.
0: You say, I'm Autumn from Lakeview, and I can't crush Carla.
1: I can't crush Carla.
2: No, you can't. But you gave it a good old college try.
0: Yeah, you sure did. And You know what? You taught Eddie Murphy's daughter how to sail. That's pretty impressive on its own.
2: So arguably cooler.
0: Yeah. Thank you for playing along today. Have a great day. We do this every single weekday at 7:50 for your chance at $1,000.

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1: Santi reminding us why you should never date your coworkers. He says it makes him feel like he's working overtime now with his girlfriend. I don't know exactly what that means.
0: Ooh, okay.
1: Maybe she's making him cover her shift.
0: Yeah, let's see what's going on with this relationship and if these co-workers can be a match or if it's a mistake. I have a hunch that it could very possibly be a mistake. We'll find out. Coming up next on B96.
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1: Andrew in Skokie, so you want to believe that your girlfriend is telling the truth, but you don't want to look like a fool. Tell us what's going on.
2: Well, Akko had texted another guy and telling him that she couldn't see him because she had to be good tonight.
1: Oh, okay. This is red flag is waving.
3: Oh, I literally just cringed so hard.
1: I gotta be good tonight.
3: I got
1: that implies that there are nights where she was not so good. Okay.
2: I had to be good tonight.
1: Okay.
2: When I saw this, I'm seeing red. You understand? Red.
1: I do. I understandably so. So who is this guy?
2: It's some dude that she goes to the gym with. And I saw the text. And I immediately was like, what the hell are you talking about? You are a cheater and you are a liar.
1: Yeah.
2: And she was like, no, it's not what you think. And I'm like, well, you need to explain this.
1: How do you explain your way out of that one?
2: Well, listen to this one. Listen to this. She claims that after the gym, sometimes they go get a sweet treat that's like semi-unhealthy, like a milkshake or some McDonald's fries. And that he had asked her if she wanted to get together after the gym, and she didn't want to, and that's why she said, I have to be good tonight.
1: Okay.
2: Go ahead.
3: Like, I think she doesn't want to, like, cheat on her diet. She's like, I gotta be good tonight. Oh, well, that kind of makes sense.
1: I will say, if this is made up, it's brilliant. because I was moved by this, because I understand that.
3: I gotta
1: be good tonight. I can't have the sweet treat. But so now, I don't know. I don't know if she's cheating or if she's having a milkshake.
3: I mean, they're shaking some things around.
1: It could be both.
2: Well, she swore up and down that it wasn't like that. She said, and I was like, well, how come you have never mentioned this guy that y'all go out one-on-one? And she was like, he's my friend. It's not like that. It's no big deal. And I'm like, well, if it's no big deal, why didn't you tell me that you've been going out with this guy and letting me know? Why are you keeping it a secret?
3: Oh, yeah. So you hadn't really heard about this guy ever before you saw this message?
2: No.
1: Okay.
2: No. And she said there's nothing to it. And listen, she's never given me any reason not to trust her, but I don't know. And I don't want to be made out to look a fool about this, but I don't know if believing her is wishful thinking or not. I don't know.
1: So... go ahead.
2: Right, but this whole thing, but I have to be good tonight. It was tearing me up.
3: Oh, man. My stomach is like in knots for you.
1: Right, because this could be nothing. It could be an absolute just nothing. Because I think sometimes she could be... is it weird that she's hiding this friendship with this guy?
3: Yes.
1: But it could be for one of two reasons. It could be that maybe she just doesn't want you to stress out about something that isn't an issue. But it could be that there is something going on with this guy.
3: At the lowest level of it, she finds him attractive, and that's why she didn't want to tell you. Because if I'm at the gym and one of my friends is like, hey, it's time for a sweet treat, you know? I don't understand how it would never come up.
1: Right.
3: Like Moog, if you and I went to go get milkshakes after work, wouldn't you tell Stacy, like, I got a milkshake today? Or I don't know.
1: Well,
3: you would mention it somehow.
1: Yeah, like all the mundane little things that come up, and that doesn't I feel for you, man.
2: If it's so innocent, milkshake or whatever, how come you didn't mention it? And that's the thing that's getting me. But that whole, you know, I have to be good tonight.
1: Yeah. So just to recap, it's Andrew and Skokie. He caught his girlfriend texting another guy and telling him she couldn't see him because she had to, quote, be good tonight. So obviously he was seeing red, he said, when he saw this, but he asked for an explanation, and her explanation was amazing. She said that after she has a gym buddy that she goes to the gym with, and then afterwards they'll go get a sweet treat. And she said, no, I have to be good tonight, as in I can't go get a milkshake or McDonald's fries or something like that.
3: So is she telling the truth, or is her milkshake bringing the boys to the yard?
1: Yeah. You know what I mean? Like, I mean, this could go in either direction.
2: Not helping. That's not helping.
3: I'm sorry.
1: We're of no help, but hopefully the Moog and Carla Mornings Mafia will be. 877-591-9696. 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
3: Right.
1: Or is she talking about not cheating on her boyfriend? 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
0: Now it's up to you to decide. 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

0: B96 with Mogan Carla Mornings, and Andrew in Skokie is on Match or Mistake today, and he's in a peculiar situation where he found a text on his girlfriend's phone, and she was telling another man, "I can't see you. I have to be good tonight."
1: And so basically, now we're trying to figure out if her excuse was good enough for us to believe that she wasn't cheating. And she gave a heck of a good excuse.
0: Yeah.
1: She said, "Oh, me and this guy from the gym, sometimes we'll get a sweet treat after our workout, like as a reward. And when he asked me to see him, I was like, I can't. I got to be good tonight."
0: And you know what?
1: The diet and the gains.
0: If she is cheating, I say brilliant.
1: She's earned it.
0: Yeah. I mean, yeah. Andreas is in Hoffman Estates. You say that this is a mistake. Why is that?
2: In today's world of dating, seeing that excuse to your partner, it just screams red flags to me. If he's never known about this random mystery guy and he sees a text message on her phone, she's 100% cheating. So I would recommend him go to the gym unannounced,

0: to see from afar how do they interact at the gym together.
1: And how do they interact when they're getting sweet treats? Like, I feel like I would be a little bummed if my wife had, like, a sweet treat friend. Like, I should be your sweet treat friend.
2: Aw, especially if it's somebody that's of the opposite sex.
1: Yeah.
2: Like, as platonic as you want to try to make it, the fact that they have been dating and he has never, like you said, Andres, mentioned him once, that is odd.
1: That's sketch.
2: That is really, really weird. Because, like, if me, Ahmad, and Moog had Sweet Treat Friday, I know all of our partners would know about it because we would take them something.
1: Yeah.
2: Like, it's just, I don't know. Andres, are you in a relationship?
0: No, I'm single.
2: You're single.
0: But I have friends that when they do stuff like that, I just put them in check. I'm like, hey, are you sure you want to do this? You know, you like this person a lot. Don't ruin it over something, you know, one night fling.
1: Right.
0: Unless you're ready to end it.
2: Right. Yeah, I think for me, it's like, even if she wasn't cheating, but this is her secret sweet treat friend, she has to find him low-level attractive.
1: Right, because why is he a secret?
2: Why is he a secret? Yeah, right. Yeah, she's into him a little bit.
1: Yeah, you wouldn't. Yeah, there's guilty conscience there.
2: 100%.
1: At the very least, because you wouldn't hide it.
2: They flirt.
1: Yeah,
2: they
1: just
2: flirt.
1: Be like, oh, I go get sweet treats with this guy. Yeah. All right, then, Andres, thank you so much, and have a great day.
0: You too.
1: Again, 877-591-9696. Can this be a match, or is it a mistake? Grandma Debbie, part of the Moog and Carla Mornings Mafia, you say that this can very well be a match. Do you think that she's possibly just telling the truth?
3: Yes, I do. I think if she's never really lied to him and he has no reason not to believe her, then honesty is the first part of a relationship. No, you know, honesty and trust. So she's being honest. He needs to trust that she's being honest.
1: Would you say that he should just take her at her word and then to hope for the best?
3: Yes. Right. I'm not hope for the best. Hopefully she's honest.
2: And you know what? That's coming from such a secure place,
1: yeah.
2: Grandma Debbie. And I do appreciate that, where you take people's words for face value because you are supposed to be dating somebody that you trust. It's so sad that in today's day and age, everybody is guilty until proven innocent in my eyes when it comes to relationships.
3: Not everybody, but anyways, I just trust and honesty. The whole relationship is based around that.
1: So all right.
3: He needs to trust she's being honest.
1: There we go. Wise words from Grandma Debbie. Thank you so much, and have a great day.
3: You too. Love you.
1: Love you. Again, the text that he found on his girlfriend's phone was, I can't see you tonight. I have to be good. Or I can't see you. I have to be good tonight.
2: Yes. I have to be good tonight.
1: And then she was like, oh, we get sweet treats. Which I'm like, damn, that's pretty brilliant. If it's a lie, hopefully it's true. 877-591-9696, though, can this be a match or is it a mistake? Is this obvious? Are we being naive by giving her the benefit of the doubt? We'd love to hear from you.

0: feeling me?
1: It's B96 with Moog and Carla Mornings, and Moog's Mega Minute, your chance at $1,000 with 10 trivia questions is coming up at 8:40. Right now we have Andrew in Skokie, who found something in his girlfriend's phone, a text that he didn't want to see.
2: Yeah, she was being asked to hang out, to which she responded, "I can't see you. I gotta be good tonight."
1: Rough. Now, she says it's because her and this guy get sweet treats after the gym. Sounds sketch.
2: But she sounds too perfect.
1: Yeah. I like the response.
2: And how quick she was with it makes me think, oh my God, what if it's true?
1: Yeah.
2: I don't know, man.
1: Andrea in Berwyn, you say it's a mistake. Why?
3: Just the fact that he didn't know that she was going out for sweet treats, that in itself sounds like a date to me. And,
1: There was somebody who had called and got disconnected, and they said, anyway, why are you going for sweet treats after the gym? Like, that makes no sense.
3: Exactly.
1: I didn't even think about
3: that. It's very contradicting. Yeah.
1: Yeah. Damn.
3: You know what? In addition to that, women can be very sneaky, and she just came up with a lie on the spot. He could give her the benefit of the doubt. Of course, it could be completely innocent, and I'm sure he'll feel bad if he were to find out that she was telling the truth. But do the previous matches messages add up to what she said?
1: Like, right.
3: Were the other messages deleted, and then she just sent this?
1: Yeah.
3: You know, like, did he see her? Like,
1: yeah, how often is she deleting that text thread?
2: Yeah, and you know what, Andrea? Exactly. I want to give credit where credit is due, whether it's good credit or bad, but we can be a little bit sneaky. We can, like, it is, yes. It can, like, we could come up with a lie that good on the spot, and I don't think guys are as good at that.
1: Well, there you go. Right. Well, thanks.
3: We are better at verifying, though. We can verify. We can be real detectives.
2: Yeah.
1: That is so true.
2: It's a blessing and a curse, I would say.
1: All right, Detective Andrea and Detective Carla.
2: We're on the case.
1: Yeah. Thank you so much, and have a great day, okay?
3: Thank you, likewise.
1: All right. Bye, officer. All right. So anyway, it's your life. It's your situation. Andrew, what do you think? Is it going to be a match or is it going to be a mistake?
4: Mistake. Big mistake.
1: Oh, you're over it. He's over it.
4: I'm over it. Yeah. I'm over it because I have not met this Mr. Treats guy. And if it was so innocent, how come, you know, she has not brought him up once?
1: Yeah. Bare minimum, there's some sort of guilty conscience situation happening about this guy.
2: And it's not just about the food. Because now it feels like she's out here having a little secret with another man.
1: Right.
2: And even if it's as innocent as a sweet treat, there's really, really something about her not telling you about him ever that is rubbing me the wrong way.
1: Yeah.
4: Yes, it is.
2: Hopefully he's not rubbing her the wrong way.
1: Oh. very well could be.
4: Okay, that hurt again. And so I don't even think I want to pursue it any longer because I have lost all trust.
2: Well, I mean, I hope that when you're having this conversation with her, you might also be able to tell by her reaction whether or not she thinks this is crazy.
1: Yeah, that's true.
4: Yeah. Well, we'll see what happened, guys.
1: Yeah, well, good luck, Andrew.
4: I appreciate it.
1: It's almost time for back to school.
2: Oh my gosh, already?
1: Which also means that everyone's getting hit with a list of supplies they need to kick off the year, and we know that extra hit can be a lot.

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0: Moog's Mega Minute, our trivia game is coming up next. We just need somebody who wants to play for a chance at $1,000 to call us right now. 877-591-9696.
1: Yes, sorry. I was trying so hard not to burp.
0: Ah.
1: That's a live show, ladies and gentlemen.
0: Just burp. Do it.
1: No. I've like never been able to actually make myself burp. So the fact that it was involuntarily coming up my esophagus right now, yeah. I was like, oh no. Moog's looking at me like, talk, woman.
0: And you're over here like...
1: I heard that the older you get, the more you like start involuntarily burping. John Mulaney said that in a comedy sketch. And I would like to ask you if this is true.
0: What? Because I'm the resident old guy?
1: You're just older than me.
0: And as far as I know, I don't just burp more, you know, in my late 30s than I did in my late 20s.
1: Okay, so it's just a me thing?
0: I think so.
1: Great.
0: Yeah. Welcome to your 30s.
1: Awesome. You welcome to Moog's Mega Minute.
0: Yeah. 877-591-9696 for a chance at $1,000. Give us a call and maybe Carla will burp for you.
1: Maybe. Go.

0: Chewy.
1: Hey, what's going on?
0: Chewy on the north side, going to take on Moog's Mega Minute. How you feeling? You feeling confident in your trivia knowledge today?
1: I love some trivia. I'm confident, but we'll see how it goes.
0: All right. Well, yeah.
2: You know, the best you can do is try your best.
0: Yeah, the worst case scenario is you don't win $1,000, and that sucks.
2: Yeah, but we don't take $1,000, although that would be a much funner game for us.
0: That'd be wild.
2: Yeah. If it was a betting game, how much do you want to bet?
0: I don't think I would be comfortable walking around outside after that.
2: No.
0: We're just robbing $1,000 from people every day. All right, let's make this happen for you. 10 trivia questions, 60 seconds. Get them all right, Chewy. You win that $1,000. Here we go. We'll start with Red Bull, Monster, and Alani are all different types of what?
1: Energy drink.
0: That's correct. What type of store is 7-Eleven?
1: Say that one more time.
0: What type of store is 7-Eleven?
1: Oh, the gas station? Convenience store?
0: Correct. What type of food does Panda Express sell?
1: Oh, you call this fast casual.
0: What type of food does Panda Express
1: Japanese?
0: Sell? Incorrect. Which zodiac
1: Chinese
0: season?
1: Japanese?
0: Chinese is correct. Which zodiac season are we in?
1: Oh my gosh! I don't even know what month it is.
0: All right.
2: It's July.
0: Say pass. Okay. Bugs Bunny is from which cartoon?
1: Looney Tunes.
0: Correct. Who sings the song YMCA?
1: The Village People.
0: That is correct. What is a female deer called?
1: A doe?
0: Correct. Which country invented French fries?
1: It wasn't France, but Germany.
0: Incorrect, but close. Carla, which zodiac season are we in?
2: Leo season.
0: Leo season.
2: And if you know anyone in your life that is a Leo, they would let you know that they were a Leo.
0: Would they?
1: Yeah,
0: they
1: would.
2: They would. And they'd be like, how did you not know?
0: Okay.
1: Because I don't know your birthday by heart. That's
0: Which country invented French fries?
2: Belgium.
0: Belgium invented French fries.
1: Belgium, dang it.
0: Yeah.
2: Which, by the way, Belgium was a city in Germany.
0: Oh, no. Belgium is a country that's right between France and Germany.
2: Moog for a really long time.
0: Oh.
1: Yeah, is this Korea? I wish it was.
0: Yeah, you know what? There's some logic in that.
2: Thank you.
0: Yeah.
2: Thank you. I appreciate that.
0: But Belgium is one of those in-between countries where, and this is my opinion, but I went there last year, and it feels like the perfect in-between of France and Germany.
2: Beautiful.
0: Like, it's just like almost like a mixture of those two cultures.
2: That's awesome.
0: And they did give us French fries.
2: And they also, what did Ahmad say, chocolate?
0: And Belgium chocolate and Belgium waffle. Belgium
1: waffle. Love it. They almost got me.
0: Yeah. Anyway, all that to say, we ran out of time. You did not win Moog's Mega Minute today, unfortunately, Chewy.
1: That's all right. If I would have known Leo, I would have won this thing.
0: I know.
2: Well, we also missed two more questions.
0: We ran out of time. We didn't even. We asked you eight questions.
1: I'll try again.
0: Yeah, try again. Try again, Chewy. We do it every weekday at 8:40. Have a great day. All right.
1: All right. You as well. Have a good one.
0: All right. We'll see you. Show us what you got.
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2: So much to celebrate. 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Maybe you...
0: It's just wristbands sitting on the floor somewhere.
2: Yeah. I mean, someone else's bad day could be a good day. Or maybe you just had a meeting canceled. Anything happy you want to celebrate.
0: Whatever you're celebrating, we want to celebrate it too. 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
1: Big or small, we'll help you with your claims, domestic and Dover lover.
0: Yeah, but
1: we're talking about little victories and good stuff that you want to share.
0: Let's go to Sherry in Lansing. What is your little victory?
2: I am working through my anxiety. I'm about to start a new job as we speak right now. I'm headed there.
0: Oh, okay.
2: And I'm a little scared right now.
0: Well, you know what?
2: Yeah, that's my little victory.
0: Well, I appreciate you sharing that with us. So your first day at a new job is today?
2: Yes.
0: Okay. You know, I want to point out that, because you said that you have a little bit of anxiety, and it's sort of like when you do any sort of public speaking, even if it's just like a speech.
2: Oh, yeah.
0: At school.
2: Having horrible anxiety.
0: And think about that when you know, Carla, you MC things once in a while. I don't know if you get nervous, but it's one of those things that it's you're nervous before, and then once you rip the Band-Aid off, you're good to go.
1: You realize that you're capable of doing it, and that's why you're there. Because you got hired already, right? It's like your first day.
2: Yes.
1: So you got to believe in yourself because they did.
0: Yeah.
1: They hired you.
2: Absolutely.
0: Yeah, you can't be the one doubting.
1: And you know what?
2: No,
1: best case scenario, you get paid.
0: Yeah.
2: Exactly.
0: Can you share anything, you know, about the job or anything? Like, what kind of work is it?
2: It's retail.
0: Okay. Sherry, if I know you,
2: retail.
0: And I think I do, you're going to kill this, okay? I think that you're going to do amazing. Wipe that anxiety away and just have a great first day.
1: Yes.
2: You
1: know,
2: thank you.
0: Think of the bright side.
2: Actually, talking to you guys made me a little bit better.
0: Yeah.
1: Good. Are you sitting in your car in the parking lot right now? Or?
2: No, I'm still driving.
0: Okay.
2: Actually, I'm probably like 4 minutes late.
0: Oh, you start at 9?
2: Yeah.
1: You know what? Set that standard.
2: I'm going to tell my boss I got through to you guys, and that's why I'm late.
0: Yeah. You know what? My very first day ever working in radio, I was 45 minutes late.
1: And look at him now.
0: Yeah. And all these years later, they still let me do it. Listen, have an amazing day at work, and we're so glad that you felt comfortable sharing that with us. And you got to keep us updated, okay? Let us know how it goes.
2: Yes, thank you. And I love you guys.
1: Oh, we love you too.
0: Sending you all the good vibes, okay?
2: Thank you.
1: Have the best first day, girl.
2: Thank you. Have a great day.
0: All right.
1: Bye.
2: Love you.
1: Bye.
0: John in Melrose Park, what's your little victory?
3: After knee surgery, I'm going for starting therapy after 2 weeks.
0: Oh, man. You had a knee surgery?
3: I wrote you earlier saying I had knee cap replacement and knee replacement.
0: Yeah. You had a knee replacement.
1: Do you feel like...
3: I had a knee replacement.
1: I know that you're barely. Oh, go yes. You had a knee replacement. What was it like? What? Why did you have to get it replaced?
3: I had a bad knee.
0: Oh, okay.
3: Bone on bone.
0: Yeah.
3: A long time ago, but.
0: Well, look at the. Now you got a shiny new knee. Look at that. That's
1: you're
0: exciting.
1: You're gonna be breaking it down.
3: I'm happy and I'm starting therapy in half hour.
0: All right. Well, get after it, and thank you for sharing that little victory with us. Have a great day. Okay.
1: Right, speedy recovery.
0: We'll take Chewy real quick. Chewy on the north side. Your little victory is you are taking some steps in your influencer journey, right?
4: Oh, yeah. Well, I'm a big procrastinator, so this is little victory. So I'm pretty proud of myself for finally finishing a reel that I started.
0: Yeah,
4: so
0: look at
4: I'm
0: you.
1: And you know what? Because I do think that being a content creator and like an influencer and that is genuinely a real job. And so this is the equivalent of like you've been waiting to complete a task at work that you've just been putting off. Mm-hmm. And so you're marking them off.
0: Well, good for you, Chewy.
4: Yeah, and I'll be honest. Carla, you said something one day to me on the live, I believe. You wouldn't be laughing if you knew how much they made. And I was like, you know what? I'm going to get that real finish.
0: Yeah, and you inspired him, Carla.
1: Yeah, because there was just a recent story we talked about. Arizona State University just added influencing as a major at their school. And I know that some people might think that's like a little bit cringy, but, I mean, it is a job.
0: Well, yeah, people are making, it's a whole market now.
1: The whole thing.
0: People are getting paid on that. Well, congrats on you for making that happen, Chewy. Do you want everybody to follow you? You want to shout out your Instagram?
4: Yeah, if you would like to, it's Chewy Event, so it's Chewyabit.
0: There you go. All right, Chewy. Thank you so much.
4: All right, and
0: have a great day. All right, that's going to do it for us. Mogan Carla Mornings, we're going to be back tomorrow. We'll have another couple of chances for you to win $1,000. More on our back-to-school drive in just a moment, but have a great day.
1: Yes, we want you to enjoy life, even
0: whatever the weather brings us.
1: Even
0: today.
1: If it's a little gloomy.
0: Yeah. Hopefully it's just not a repeat of yesterday, because bleh. All right, we'll talk to you later. Goodbye. It's almost time for back-to-school!
1: Oh my gosh, already?
0: Which also means that everyone's getting hit with a list of supplies they need to kick off the year, and we know that extra hit can be a lot for a lot of Chicagoland families.
1: So, we've teamed up with DeMesman and Dover Law Firm and our friends at the Boys and Girls Club of Chicago to kick off the B96 Back to School Drive.
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made it past Monday. Even better news, no rain in the forecast today because yesterday's storm was wild, right? It looked like nighttime for a little while there in the afternoon yesterday. Hope you're having a good start to your Tuesday. It's B96.

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Yesterday I was in Logan again and they were

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Getting a little break from the heat today. It was actually chilly leaving the house this morning. I had to run back in for a little sweater. It's B96, the Rhythm of Chicago. T-Pain coming up next after Shaboozy.

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0: Jamie, your birthday's coming up on August 5th. My youngest turns one that same day. 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
1: Happy birthday to her. That's so sweet. I'm about to be 30, so it's a milestone for both of us.
0: Oh, it is a milestone for both. I love that. Well, happy early birthday to you, too. So that makes you, what, a Leo?
1: Yeah, it's good as long as nobody crowns her.
0: Ooh, I love that.
1: She'll be really headstrong.
0: Well, happy birthday to all the headstrong Leos. Celebrating is your season. It's B96.

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Said I got drive, I don't need a car. 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Called your bluff, better cite the source. 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

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See, this is why I just shouldn't work out. 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

am Lollapalooza. 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Can you believe that? I am so excited. 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

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I like it. 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

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You know what I mean? It's B96 over the Rhythm of Chicago. Let me talk to you.

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We regulate any stealing of his property. 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

So today should be the cooler day of the week. Tomorrow we're going to jump back up into the upper 70s and then mid 80s. We're going to be in the 80s, 70s over the weekend. Looks sunny for now. We'll see. But it's B96, Rhythm of Chicago.

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Might get some rain this weekend for Lollapalooza. 2 days away, by the way. 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

Selena Gomez's husband, Mr. Benny Blanco, says that she has a song with Becky G that they're going to drop on Friday. And it's in Spanish, so I would tell you the title of the song, but I don't. I barely know how to read English, so go look for yourself. But that's Friday. 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A little reggaeton. 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
10: 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Brew crew, can we talk about the phrase, the dog days of summer? Why does everyone say it like it's a bad thing? First of all, dogs are the best. Second, so is summer. Every year we spend January wishing it was warm enough to eat outside, stay out late, roll the windows down, and just enjoy life a little bit more. Then July gets here and we're already complaining about the heat. I'm making a pact with myself to soak up every bit of summer because I know come February, I'll be begging for this weather back. That's this week's Ride Report, brought to you by Hyundai. 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Right now, you can get great deals on some of the most popular models, including the adventure-ready SUVs, like the Hyundai Santa Fe or Santa Fe Hybrid, and the Tucson or Tucson.

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18: 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I want to party. I just want to have a good time. I want to smile.
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Macaulay Culkin was pitching a Home Alone idea to Disney, so they might pick it up. Word on the street is they're very impressed. He's 35 now, by the way. So there might be a Home Alone on the way. I don't know. 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

Few days away from Lollapalooza. I have a feeling that John Summit's set on Thursday night when he closes out on the Bud Light stage might be one for the history books. I'm just saying. I'm just throwing it out there, man. That's the feeling I'm getting. B96 if you're going. Be safe.

double shot of whiskey. Sounds like an airport bartender, huh? There we go. Single or double? It's like single, man. What's going on? It's a Tuesday. B96, commercial-free ride home right now. What's going on at Sonic? Cardi B coming up next, and then NSYNC. What's up?

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2: 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I'm all about hitting those beats. 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

B96, the Rhythm of Chicago, commercial free ride home. Weather's cooperating. Thank you. Yesterday was a nightmare. What was going on? I thought it was winter. It's like dark at like 4:30, then it was bright. You know. Okay.

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I think she's moved on. She had her first single back in the day. It was called Friday. Well, it went certified platinum all these years later. Congrats to her. But I think she's doing DJ sets now or something. She's getting booked for festivals. So, yeah, congrats to her. Still a commercial free.

all the people burying their secret liquor treasures at Grant Park before the festival starts so they can go find their liquor and dig it up. Right now, the ground is really moist. I don't recommend doing it, but I'm just saying. Sonic, 2 days away from Lollapalooza. 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

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DJ Flipside set to do things in a half hour. We'll be in the mix. If you're stuck in traffic, we got you. So be in the mix. Flipside at 5 every afternoon at 5 o'clock. 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

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What's going on? It's Sonic, B96, the rhythm of Chicago. Yep, DJ Flipside, 5 o'clock, straight up, wait up. He's on his way in right now, prepping for his set, about to put it down. We'll be in the mix for the ride home.

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Flipside at 5. DJ Flipside in the mix. It's Sonic on B96, the Rhythm of Chicago. So I'm late to the party again. Taco Bell, I just saw they have $1 Mexican pizzas today because they got rid of their lettuce from the explosive lettuce outbreak or whatnot. So they're trying to

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1: Oh my gosh, already.
0: Which also means that everyone's getting hit with a list of supplies they need to kick off the year. 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

Hey, big shout out to Mary Beth and her girls on their way to see Neo and Akon at Credit Union Amphitheater tonight. I'll be there at Sonic with B96 hanging out with Live Nation. Yeah. In the meantime, here's Juvenile.

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Gonna go see Neo and Akon tonight, Tinley Park. Credit Union 1 Amphitheater, that's right. 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Sonic for the ride home.

The old posty right there. All right, that's it for me, Sonic, and I'm out of here. Brews coming up next. Brews Beats at 9 o'clock. Biggest songs on the earth. He'll go through them. In the meantime, I'll talk to you tomorrow on that commercial-free ride home on B96, The Rhythm of Chicago.

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